Medic 804. Level 3 transfer. 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

Janet 221, sick case, at 121, Wholesome Way, cross streets or Towers Road. Medic 221, sick case, at 121, Wholesome Way, cross streets or Towers Road, 1928.

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Medic 221 responding 121 Wholesome Way. For a 1-year-old male, caller states the patient had a balloon in his mouth at a children's birthday party. Caller states the patient did not choke. They were able to remove the balloon, but the patient's now vomiting. They'd like him checked out.

units responding, 7106 Dulce Del Mundo Drive off of McClure Road. Sleeper, an 80-year-old male with chest pain, blood pressure 83 over 68. Patient does have cardiac history. Life states he also fainted about 30 minutes ago. He's now conscious and alert. Aspirin protocol is followed.

Medic 231. Sick case. At 2747, Cumberland Landing. 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Sick case. At 2747, Cumberland Landing. 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Medic 421. Fall Public Assist. At 20, Normandy Drive. Cross streets or Savoy Drive. Medic 421. Fall Public Assist. At 20, Normandy Drive. Cross streets or Savoy Drive. 1934.

0: 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At 1218, West Pierce Boulevard. Cross streets are Crossroads North Drive and Bear Creek Drive. 98.15, Metaphor 12, and 96.40. Fainting, patient not alert. Suburbs. At 1218, West Pierce Boulevard. Cross streets are Crossroads North Drive and Bear Creek Drive.
1: 1937. Medic 431 responding 20 Normandy Drive, 73-year-old female, falls, no reported injuries. Patient waits in your notes.

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Patient's located inside 45-year-old female fainted. She's now reported conscious, now alert with a Freddy pulse. She does have history of stroke, CHF, and cancer. 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

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Level 1 transfer. 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
0: 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Be advised, we're currently taking a 911 for Del Mar Gardens. 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
2: That's clear. Confirming, is the child still awake and breathing?
0: That's affirmative at this time. Patient will be located on the porch.
2: We'll be in route.
0: Thank you.

31 responding in the area of Hawk Ridge Trail and South Outer Road. PD's on scene. They're out with a blue Toyota Corolla versus a black BMW. 17-year-old male requesting to have his vitals checked. Medic 132, 9844 responding, 24 Oak Creek Drive. Patient's located on the porch. This will be for a 2-year-old female who choked on a piece of apple. She's now conscious and alert with slight difficulty breathing. She is no longer choking. O'Fallon PD is also en route. We will be disregarding PD. Patient's now conscious and breathing. County Medic 421. 421 status, please.

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Medic 121 responding, Planet Fitness 490 Middle River Small Circle. This was originally called in by PD for an adult male who was slammed to the ground. Unknown injuries, police are on scene advising to proceed. We do not have any further on injuries at this time.

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1: 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Negative 844, just for our information, is this patient being transported privately on vehicle

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Medic 261 staging. Few safety issues are present. 80 North Pam Avenue. City PD is also en route for a 19-year-old male threatening suicide after an altercation with family. PD was out at this address earlier today.

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0: Shuttle's responding in place of 805.
1: Medic 806, that's clear. We'll show responding in place of Medic 805.

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Villages of St. Peter's Rehab. At 5400, Executive Center Parkway Unit 305. Cross streets are Piper Hill Drive and St. Peter's Center Boulevard.

Units responding in front of 2210 Mexico Road, cross of Fox Creek Drive. Blue sedan versus an electrical pole. We received a call from the resident at this address. She advised it appears everyone's out. Unknown injuries at this time. Quiver River is en route for the electrical pole.

Units responding West Pierce Boulevard and Schroeder Creek Boulevard. PD's on scene of a two-car MVA. Unknown age subject with a hand injury.

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4: 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At Pierce Boulevard and Schroeder Creek Boulevard. 9640. 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At West Pierce Boulevard and Schroeder Creek Boulevard. 2129. 9606. Motor vehicle accident and known injury. In front of, at 2210, Mexico Road. Cross streets or Fox Creek Drive. 9606. Motor vehicle accident and known injury. In front of, at 2210, Mexico Road. Cross streets or Fox Creek Drive. 2129.
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0: 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You will now be closer.
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0: 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Motor vehicle accident with injuries. 70 WB off-ramp to 5th Street. At I-70 West and South 5th Street. 94-25, Medic 212, Houghtonville Fire 48-35, Houghtonville Fire 48-37, and 96-20.
1: County Medic 1450, further information about the location of the
0: 70 WB off-ramp to 5th Street. At I-70 West and South 5th Street.
2: Team, that's negative. This was called in by the homeowner at 2210 Mexico Road. We have no further information at this time.
0: 9406.
1: Copy that.
0: Motor vehicle accident with injuries. 70 WB off ramp to 5th Street. At I-70 West and South 5th Street. 9406. Motor vehicle accident with injuries. 70 WB off ramp to 5th Street. At I-70 West and South 5th Street. 2134.

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0: 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Cross streets are O'Fallon Road and Rickenfell Court. 2135.
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1: 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Would you like us to start towing units?
0: Willow Run at 901 Eastbrook Lane. Cross streets are Trudy Lane and Blackberry Lane.
1: That's clear, affirmative on filling.
0: Medic 111. Animal bite not dangerous. Police on scene advised to proceed Willow Run at 901 Eastbrook Lane. Cross streets are Trudy Lane and Blackberry Lane. 2135.
1: Medic 111 responding 901 Eastbrook Lane. Police are on scene advised proceed. They initially advised this will be for a 6-year-old who was possibly injured after a dog fight. They did recontact, advising this will actually be a 40-year-old female patient with a laceration to the arm. 6-year-old on scene is not injured.

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1: Medic 211, please on scene advice proceed. Medic 211, 415, please on scene advice proceed.
0: 2138.

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1: This accident's going to be on 5th Street, right past the off ramp. Looks like it's going to be on scene, two vehicles, minor damage. We are investigating.
0: 9425, that's clear. This will actually be on 5th Street past the off ramp. Two vehicles involved, minor damage. I'm investigating. Would you like Pattonville units to continue at this time?
1: Negative. You can cancel any incoming from Central County.
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0: 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Cross streets are South 2nd Street and South 3rd Street.
1: 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Medic 311, 8734, police on scene advice, proceed.
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5: 33.
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She's now conscious, not alert, no longer seizing at this time.

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Motor vehicle accident and known injury. 70 westbound between 79 and T.R. Hughes. At 2-19-99, 21,933 I-70 West. Cross streets are I-70 West on-ramp and T.R. Hughes Boulevard off-ramp. 95.14, 95.24, 95.06. Netted 121 and 96.10. Motor vehicle accident and known injury. 70 westbound between 79 and T.R. Hughes. At 2-19-99, 21,933 I-70 West. Cross streets are I-70 West on-ramp and T.R. Hughes Boulevard off-ramp. 2203.

0: 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It's showing that 9610 is closer.
1: Oh, is this clear? I'm staying service.
0: Medic 801. 801. 801, are we going to be closer to the MPA on 70?

Medicaid 01. Motor vehicle accident and known injury. 70 westbound between 79 and T.R. Hughes. At 219.99, 21,933 I-70 West. Cross streets are I-70 West on ramp and T.R. Hughes Boulevard off ramp. Medicaid 01. Motor vehicle. Accident and known injury. 70 westbound between 79 and T.R. Hughes. At 219.99, 21,933 I-70 West. Cross streets are I-70 West on ramp and T.R. Hughes Boulevard off ramp. 2205.

Units responding, I-70 westbound between 79 and T.R. Hughes. Per O'Fallon PD, they have an officer on scene. Patient will be located on the right shoulder. This will be a 40-year-old female complaining of knee pain following an MVA.

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0: County, I'm on the scene. We have one vehicle under the guardrail. 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I'll be establishing an I-70 plan.
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Medic 231, 8724, responding 115 Hillside Meadows Court for a 71-year-old female nearly fainting, nausea, history of CHF, blood pressure is 133 over 87, heart rate 137. She is conscious and alert. 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

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Skyline Acres. At 6, Airline Drive. Cross streets are Cox Hill Road and Robert Drive. 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Follow public assist. Skyline Acres. At 6, Airline Drive. Cross streets are Cox Hill Road and Robert Drive. 2218.

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0: 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Motor vehicle accident and known injury. At East Highway N and Highway Z. 9854, Medic 431, and 9640. Motor vehicle accident and known injury. At East Highway N and Highway Z.
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0: Highway K. Cross streets are Laura K Drive and Laura Hill Road.
2: 8724, that's affirmative. You will be the closer pumper for Airline Drive. 9564, you're cleared to disregard.
0: At 2035, Highway
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0: Calling from 221. 221. Could you call this house back and advise them that we're at the front door?
1: 221, that's clear. Be advised, we did speak with a patient directly. Be advised, everyone else in the group home is currently sleeping. Be advised to knock and ring the doorbell if someone should come to the door.

0: 221, that's clear to make a patient contact.
1: County from 9854.
0: 9854.
1: Yeah, 9854 is on scene. One vehicle off the roadway upright. Appears everybody out. We'll be out investigating. I'll have highway and command.
0: 9854, one vehicle upright off the roadway. Appears all are out. I'm investigating. 9854, ask command.

Medic 132 responding at Circle K, 2035, Highway K, King. O'Fallon PD's en route for an assault victim that was assaulted 3 hours ago at his residence. There was a slight language barrier. Spanish-speaking male was unable to tell him where he was injured, just stated he's hurting.

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2: County from 9854.
0: 9854.
2: County, we're going to remain on scene for traffic control. Has PD been notified?
0: 9854, that's clear. PD has been notified. Troop C will be en route.
3: Not you, but... 132, status clear, priority 3.
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1: 90 to 54.
0: County PD will need one tow. If you don't mind reaching out to them and see if they can get that started.
1: 90 to 54, that's clear.

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1: 231, our status is clear for transport.
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0: County for negative 54.
1: Negative 54.
0: County, the vehicle is off the roadway. It's been marked with caution tape. The driver is being picked up by a friend. We're going to be returning in service.
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Cross streets are South 2nd Street and South 3rd Street. 2246.

0: 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In disregard status check at this time.
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One responding, 156 Woodbury Place Circle. This was called in by the alarm company for an 82-year-old female fall with no reported injuries. They received the alarm at 2256. There is entry information in your notes.

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Site case non-suicidal. Police on scene advised to proceed. At 231, Lone Pine Drive. Cross streets are Knothole Lane and Lodgepole Lane. Medic for 11, in 9662. Site case non-suicidal. Police on scene, advised to proceed. At 231, Lone Pine Drive. Cross streets are Knothole Lane and Lodgepole Lane. 2340.

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Electrical hazard. 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At 3121 Fox Hill Road. Cross Street Terminals Drive and Tamarack Drive. 2343.

0: 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Ineffective breathing.
1: Medic 411, 9606, is you responding to 31 Long Pine Drive? Please sort out with a 14-year-old female. She was a runaway from St. Peter's and has multiple psychiatric issues. Her parents are requesting her transport to CIT.
0: 9606 and 9114. Ineffective breathing. Assisted living at Meadowlands. At 135, Meadowlands Estates Lane. Unit 303. Cross streets are Palm Juniper Avenue and T.R. Hughes Boulevard. 2344.

9440 responding, 3121 Fox Hill Road. PD's out with a vehicle that struck a sign and a wire. They're requesting fire to check the wire for any hazards.

Medic 111, 9114 responding, assisted living at the Meadowlands, 135 Meadowlands Estates Lane, room 303 for a 76-year-old female stating she can't breathe, possible asthma attack. 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

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At 5718, Westchester Meadow Drive. 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

Medics, we have been responding 5718 Westchester Meadow Drive for an approximately 60-year-old female vomiting a dark molasses-like material for about 30 minutes. She does have abdominal pain, history of high blood pressure, also reporting left-sided paralysis.

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0: Pole's down.
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0: 411, status clear. Be advised, 9662 is still en route on 364. Would you like them to continue?
1: Stay by.
0: 411, that's clear.

0: Medic 411, can you still have 9662 response for right now?
1: Medic 411, that's clear. 9662, are you clear on traffic?
2: That's clear. Thank you.

0: kind of agree. I mean, can you have pirate sounds?
1: Medic 311, that's clear. Would you like them on the urgent or on the quiet?
0: We have them respond urgent.
1: 311, that's clear. Do you have patient status and priority?
0: County from 311, priority 2.
1: 311, priority 2, would you like a supervisor as well?
0: That's negative.
1: County's clear negative on supervisor.
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units responding, 244 Meriwether Lewis Drive, 21-year-old male with a possible concussion from a head injury that was sustained yesterday. He was also involved in an MVA this morning. Patient's not been answering the caller. She is en route in a blue Toyota Tacoma. She stated earlier she spoke with a patient's mother who stated he was in the garage. He was waking when spoken to, but would go back to sleep. We have nothing further at this time. County PD is also en route for a possible forced entry.

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Chest pain. Virilago. At 3731, Barlow Street. Cross Street from Mid Rivers Mall Drive. Medic 361, 9680, and 9534. Chest pain. Virilago. At 3731, Barlow Street. Cross Street from Mid Rivers Mall Drive. 0119.

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St. Joseph, St. Charles. At 300, First Capital Drive Unit ER19. Cross streets are South 2nd Street and South 3rd Street. 0122.

Units responding, 3731 Barlow Street for a 27-year-old male complaining of chest, back, and arm pain. He does have history of angina and SVT. 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
0: 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At 1363, Hampton Road. 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
0: 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Units responding, 1363 Hampton Road. So we for an 86-year-old female with chest discomfort that's been coming and going, clammy with elevated blood pressure. There is a retired nurse on scene. No aspirin available. They advise the floodlight will activate on arrival.

0: 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Compass Health, 1032 Crosswinds Court. Student safety issues are present, so we have a crisis access point. 58-year-old female, suicidal ideations and depression. No obvious scene safety at this time. 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
1: Medic 221. 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Police request stage. At 532, Snipes Drive. 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Medic 221. Assault to known status. Police request stage. At 532, Snipes Drive. 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

Medic 221 responding 532 Snipes Drive. Police request you stage. County PD's in route for an open line with a possible large physical disturbance in the background. We have nothing further at this time.

Medic 221 responding at 532 Snipes Drive. Police are now on scene advising you're clear to proceed. Medic 221, police on scene. Advise you are clear to proceed. Medic 221, please on scene advise proceed. Medic 221, please on scene advise proceed.

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Abdominal pain. At 2140, Farnsworth Drive. Cross streets are Farnsworth Court and Brassel Drive. Medic 351. Abdominal pain. At 2140, Farnsworth Drive. 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Commercial alarm. Dillard's, Mid Rivers Mall. At 2, Mid Rivers Mall Drive. Cross streets are Veterans Memorial Parkway. 9524 and 9534. Commercial alarm. Dillard's, Mid Rivers Mall. At 2, Mid Rivers Mall Drive. Cross streets are Veterans Memorial Parkway. 0231.

Medic 132 responding 12 St. Anthony Drive. This was called in by the alarm company for an 87-year-old male fall with unknown injury. There is injury information in your notes.

524-9534, responding towards 2 Mid River Small Drive. 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There is an EC in route with a 10-minute ETA.

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0: 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Got another chilling. Got investigating. And 524, I'll have command.
1: 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Nothing showing out investigating in command.

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0: Actually, we'll make a way up there.

Medic 131 and 9134. Fall possibly dangerous. At 407, winter wind dry. Cross streets are Mexico Road. Medic 131 and 9134. Fall possibly dangerous. At 407, winter wind dry. Cross streets are Mexico Road. 0249.

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This was called in by the alarm company for a Zone 17 general fire alarm. We did attempt contact with the EC. 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

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Commercial CO alarm. At 1255, Cunningham Avenue. 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Cross streets are Boone's Lake Road. 0329.

9450-9425, responding 1255 Cunningham Avenue, apartment 10. CO detectors sounding in the living room. No visible hazards or illness. Residents has been evacuated.

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Fall not dangerous. 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At 1, Bogey Club Lane. 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Cross Street Herzomel Road. 0426.

94 67 responding, one bogey club lane. 63-year-old female fell getting out of bed. She does have upper arm scrapes. She's on hospice. 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

Medic 111 and 9114. Chest pain, abnormal breathing. At 506, Riverdale Park Court. Cross streets are Highway 79. Medic 111 and 9114. Chest pain, abnormal breathing. At 506, Riverdale Park Court. Cross streets are Highway 79. 0436.

94-57 responding to 023 Classic Court. 52-year-old male, headache throughout the night with chills and vomiting, blood pressure 181 over 101.

Medic 1191, 14, responding 506, Riverdale Park Court. 67-year-old female with chest tightness, difficulty breathing. She's on 2.5 liters of O2, starting at 77. 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

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Ineffective breathing. Sun River Village Condos. At 809, Retrieve Lane. Cross streets are North St. Peter's Parkway. Medic 231, 9620, and 9564. Ineffective breathing. Sun River Village Condos. At 809, Retrieve Lane. Cross streets are North St. Peter's Parkway. 0518.

Unit responding, Sun River Village Condos, 809 Red Tree Lane, off of North St. Peter's Parkway. 66-year-old male with extreme difficulty breathing, clammy. Patient has an O2 concentrator, but denies any lung problems.

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Fall Public Assist. At 126, Wellspring Drive. 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Fall Public Assist. At 126, Wellspring Drive. 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

0: Unit 329, 422, Spirit Drive, in Dove Meadows off of Dwello. You have an 81-year-old female. She's having some chest pain and back pain. Aspirin protocol was followed. She's in the process of getting put on hospice. The patient will possibly refuse to be transported, but the caller just wants her to be checked out.
1: Four seconds, quick.

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Ineffective breathing. Spring Hill. At 892, Malloy Drive. Cross streets are Malloy Court and Ella Valley Court. Medic 132, 9134, and 9606. Ineffective breathing. Spring Hill. At 892, Malloy Drive. Cross streets are Malloy Court and Ella Valley Court. 0629.

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Like two of them we found in the dunes at 1566 Country Club Plaza. The caller surviving is approximately a 55-year-old male. He is currently no longer seizing.

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It's going to be in room 5. It's a 59-year-old female having chest and left arm and shoulder pain. There's no aspirin available.

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Medic 311 and 8734. 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At 600, Breeze Park Drive. 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

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Medic 231 and 8724. 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At 1350, Mason Grove Drive. 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

0: are you not at 421? We will have a delay on tape.
1: Headache 421, delay on tape.

Medic 271, 724, responding 1315 Mason Grove Drive off of Crossville. You have a 90-year-old male who's trapped. The couch is a non-injury witnesses.

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To Donut King at 658 First Capital Drive, approximately a 74-year-old female, who had a head injury from the fall.

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Difficulty breathing. Bridgeway Counseling, Men's. At 1570 South Main Street. Cross streets are Lombard Street and South River Road. Medic 211 and 9425. Difficulty breathing. Bridgeway Counseling, Men's. At 1570 South Main Street. Cross streets are Lombard Street and South River Road. 0735.

0: 21194 25 responding Ridgeway Counseling. 1570 South Main Street. We have a 41-year-old male having some difficulty breathing. He's having some difficulty speaking between breaths. He has a high BP. He has been taking his blood pressure meds, however, in several days.
1: Medicaid 04. 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

Medic 412. Swollen known status. At 805, Wingville Court. 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Medic 412. Swollen known status. At 805, Wingville Court. 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

Permitted 412 responding to 805 Linville Court, off of Huntsville Parkway. It's an 84-year-old male. Unknown injuries. He is a dementia patient.

O'Fallon Fire Protection District proudly announces the retirement of Engineer Darwin Shepherd. Engineer Shepherd began his career with the district as a volunteer in 1995. In 2002, he was hired as a paid professional firefighter. Engineer Shepherd served the O'Fallon community for over 31 years, and during his career, Engineer Shepherd served on multiple committees and played an active role in moving the district forward. Engineer Shepherd served as the coordinator for the district's junior firefighter program for several years. He also was instrumental in the district's involvement with Celebration of Lights with the City of O'Fallon. Engineer Shepherd is a longtime member of the IAFF Local 2665. The O'Fallon Fire Protection District congratulates Engineer Shepherd on his retirement and thanks him for his distinguished years of service and dedication. The district wishes Engineer Shepherd a happy and healthy retirement. Congratulations, sir. I'm sure you deserve it. At 7:56.

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At 22, Fallon Pass. 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Back pain. Crossings Village. At 22, Fallon Pass. Cross streets are Tom Juniper Avenue. 0802.

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In the Crossings Village, you have an 87-year-old male having some back pain near fainting.

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At 812, Lemon Drive. 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Cross streets are Poppy Road and Honey Drive. Medic 351. Fall Public Assist. At 812, Lemon Drive. Building 8. Cross streets are Poppy Road and Honey Drive. 0827.

0: 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It's a non-injury lift assist. 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

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Unit 103. Cross streets are East Pierce Boulevard. 08:31. Medic 131 and 9662. Site case non-suicidal. Police on scene advised to proceed Walmart, O'Fallon. At 1307, Highway K. Breathing. At 2001, Green Gables Circle. Unit 103. Cross. Streets are East Pierce Boulevard. 0831.

Strike case non-suicidal. Police on scene advised to proceed. Walmart, O'Fallon. At 1307, Highway K. Cross streets are 0832.

critics were 11 at 98.15 responding. 2001 at Green Gables Circle. It's going to be off of East Pearson Room 103. It's an 88-year-old female having some difficulty breathing. The caller was advising that they were not on scene.

13190662 responding to Walmart, 1807 Highway K. Police are unseen advising that we can proceed as an unknown age male, possibly a CIT.

0: 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Commercial CO alarms at 51 North Trumbull Circle. Cross streets are Sierra Point Drive and Sierra Point Drive. 0834.
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9435 and 90440 responding 51 North Trumbull Circle, the off of Elm. The caller was advised to evacuate. It's a smoke and CO combo alarm.

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0: We're on scene. Small single story duplex. Nothing showing. I'll have Trumbull come in. We'll be in investigation mode.
1: 9435, on scene of a small single story duplex. Nothing showing. I'm investigating. You'll have North Trumbull come in.
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At 2809, Old Wagon Trail. Cross streets are Granville. 0854.

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Abdominal pain. At 15, Natlock Drive. 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Medic 132. 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Cross streets are Pownals. 0900.

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1: 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Police request stage. At 28, Marie Drive Unit A. Cross streets are Elm Street. Medic 261 and 9435. Diabetic problems not alert. Police request stage. At 28, Marie Drive Unit A. Cross streets are Elm Street. 0903. Fallen known status. Hanover Manor. At 2750. Marbach Way. Cross Street Sersonbell. 9457. Fallen known status. Hanover Manor. At 2750. Marbach Way. Cross Street Sersonbell. 0904.

Naive, 457 responding. 2750 Morvac Way, coming off of Zumbo and Hanover Manor. It is a 79-year-old female. She fell. I know injuries.

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1: 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At 261, responding 9435 is staged at 28 Marine Drive, Apartment A, Adams, from the Elk of Elm. PD is responding by requesting that you stage a 42-year-old male, diabetic, crisis, he's awake, he's not responding.

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Evaluation. Laurel Meadows Wellness and Rehabilitation, Mount Carmel. At 723, First Capitol Drive, Unit 119. Cross streets are South 7th Street and South 8th Street. Medic 212. Evaluation. Laurel Meadows Wellness and Rehabilitation, Mount Carmel. At 723, First Capitol Drive, Unit 119. Cross streets are South 7th Street and South 8th Street. 0908.

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Motor vehicle accident with injuries. At I-70 West and South 5th Street. Medic 211, 9410, Pattonville Fire 4835, and Pattonville Fire 4837. Motor vehicle accident with injuries. At I-70 West and South 5th Street. 0909.

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1: 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At I-70 West and South 5th Street. 9630. Motor vehicle accident with injuries. At I-70 West and South 5th Street. 0910.
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1: 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Cross streets are West Terra Lane. Medic 421, 9662, and 9214. Citizen assist. Gentleman Manor. At 3100. Meadow Point Drive. Unit 3202. Cross streets are West Terra Lane. 0911.
2: County from 4835.
0: 4835 37
2: are responding 70 westbound of 5th Street.
0: St. Charles County is clear. All units responding I-70 westbound near South 5th Street. We received this from Trip C. It's going to be a silver Lexus and apparently a tow truck. It's a motor vehicle accident involving a 30-year-old male complaining of an arm pain as well.

Units responding, Gentleman Manor at 3100 Meadow Point Drive, being in room 3202. It's a 67-year-old female. She needs help down the steps. The elevator is still out of service.

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1: No, 211, that's clear. Westbound, west of Fifth Street. Are you on scene of the murder request?
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4: Okay, 42 and 9542. Fall at 2840 Essex Street. Cross streets are Elman Road. Medic 242 and 9542. Fall at 2840 Essex Street. Cross streets are Elman Road. 0923.
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4: 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Fainting at 4149 Stafford Woods Court. Cross streets are Dingildine. Medic 221 and 8724. Fainting at 4149 Stafford Woods Court. Cross streets are Dingildine. 0923. 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
0: 62 you can disregard. 62 and 95. 42 responding to 2840 Essex Street off of Elman. You have a 64-year-old female. She fell down some steps. She has an ankle injury. It's possibly broken. Medic 411 responding to the host of Wentzville at 1290 Wentzville Parkway. The patient's going to be located in the dining room. It's a 92-year-old female. She has some cellulitis in her leg. It's swollen, hot to the touch. She has some severe pain in her left hip and knee as well. Medic 221 and 8724, have you responding 4149 Stafford Woods Court off of Dingledine? You have a 39-year-old male. He fainted. He is currently conscious and alert. Color of eyes, he does have high VP.
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1: 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Priority 3.
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Medic 311 and 9680. Evaluation, acute onset priority symptom. LSS at Breeze Park. At 600, Breeze Park I Unit 930A. Cross streets are Breeze View Lane. Medic 311 and 9680. Evaluation, acute onset priority symptom. LSS at Breeze Park. At 600, Breeze Park Drive. Unit 930A. Cross streets are Breeze View Lane. 0926. Gas odor outside. At Schroeder Creek Boulevard and West Pierce Boulevard unit in the area. 9815. Gas odor outside. At Schroeder Creek Boulevard and West Pierce Boulevard. Unit in the area. 0927.

Medic 311 and 90 East 680, responding at Breeze Park. 600 Breeze Park Drive. Your patient's going to be in room 930. Advising to use the reach entrance. It's an 83-year-old female. She's lethargic, having some abdominal pain. Her VP is reported to be 80 over 48.

98, 15, 20, 80 years old, and here's a little tongue over a natural gas.

0: 看着那里他听
1: 这就是
0: Okay, there was another off-duty officer called in and advised that the odor is very strong over by Dick's Sporting Goods. It does smell like propane.
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Medic 351, and 9680. 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

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St. Luke's Urgent Care at 55-51 in New Haven. The 64-year-old female having chest and back pain. Their resume is the main entrance.

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1: Okay. Do you have a reading, or do you know where it's coming from?
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1: That's an unknown source.

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Medic 212, and 9554. 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

No, 212 and 95 would be responding to Firebird Square at 1501 Beale Street. You have an underage male who has numbness on his left side. Unknown start time. He is currently conscious and alert.

0: 9450 responding number 2, Faye Avenue. It's going to be off of Zumbo. The caller's advising that the smoke alarm is sounding in one of the bedrooms. No obvious hazards are going to be waiting outside.
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1: 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We're going to check a few other locations and wait for Amber and it to text.
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Unbridled living. At 363, Tune Durban Road, Unit 312. Cross streets are Brendmore Lane and Barclay Street. Medic 241 and 9542. Override. Unbridled living. At 363, Tune Durban Road. Unit 312. 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

Medic 241 and 95, 42 responding, unbridled, living at 363 Jungle and Ringlet 312. The 78-year-old female, she fell at approximately 1 a.m. this morning, and then reason. The caller is advising it could be non-injury.

0: 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County Fire can just grab. 241 Priority 3, 9542, you are cleared to disregard.
1: 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Chad's not responding.
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1: 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We advise you to disregard on that one.
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Medic 242 and 9630. 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

0: 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It's going to be in room 6. It's the main entrance for an 83-year-old man who was found in the floor on
1: 9534. Override. At 11, Quiet Meadow Court. Cross streets are St. Peter's Howell Road. 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At 11, Quiet Meadow Court. Cross streets are St. Peter's Howell Road. 1032.

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1: 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We are continuing as usual. 241, medic 221-95, 34, responding to number 11, Quiet Meadow Court off of St. Peter's South. You have a 100-year-old female. She has fallen overnight around 11. There are no obvious injuries, but she is complaining of all-over body pain, and she is still on the floor.

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1: 3850.
0: Researched the entire area of the parkway and Highway 70. 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

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Smoke, first floor, hall, kitchen, and heat. Fire 8724, it looks like the police are also responding to this address. They received a panic alarm.

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At 3239, Kate B. Lane. Cross Street, Sursumbel. 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At 3239, Kate B. Lane. 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

units responding. The 3239 Caspian Lane, major crossroads on Bell Road. He is an 84-year-old male. He's complaining of chest pains. He's sweaty. His heart is racing. He has had a history of triple bypass. Aspirin protocol followed.

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Medic 131. Fallen known status. At 480, Prentice Drive. Cross Street, Sir Mexico. Medic 131. Fallen known status. At 480, Prentice Drive. Cross Street, Sir Mexico. 1059.

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1: Hey, 131 responding. 480 Princess Drive. 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It's a 25-year-old female. Here she fell this morning in unknown time. The caller is advising that the patient was drinking last night and feeling a little dizzy. 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

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To an 83-year-old male, he fell from his bed to a non-injury. The patient is on hospice. He is not alert. The caller did advise that this is his normal state, given that he is on hospice.

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Cross streets are William Deerberg Drive and West Pierce Boulevard. Medic for 11 and 9640. 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Cross streets on William Deerberg Drive and West Pierce Boulevard. 1112.

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To a 66-year-old male, he's having some difficulty breathing and a cough. He has pneumonia. He's needing to get a sepsis workup.

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Cross streets are West Terra Lane. 9142. Citizen Assist. 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At 934, St. Joachim Drive. Cross streets are West Terra Lane. 1118.

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Sick case altered LOC. LSS at Breeze Park. At 600, Breeze Park Drive, Unit 937A. Building 3. Cross streets are Breeze View Lane. Medic 311 and 8734. Sick case altered LOC. LSS at Breeze Park. At 600, Breeze Park Drive. Unit 937A. Building 3. Cross streets are Breeze View Lane. 1125.

Civic 311 and 8734 responding Breeze Park at 600 Breeze Park Drive. The patient's going to be in room 937 A. Adams. They're advising to use building 3 entrance. It's an 87-year-old female. She's lethargic and not eating.

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Allergic reaction. Covers. At 8500, Mexico Road. Medic 132. Allergic reaction. Covers. At 8500, Mexico Road. 1128.

Medic 132 responding to Culver's, 8500 Mexico Road. Nearly 34-year-old male. He is having an allergic reaction to shredded cheese. His EpiPen has been used. He's having some difficulty swallowing. His throat is a little itchy, along with his face.

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Water rescue. 202 river marker downstream of Alton Bridge. At 20200, Mississippi River. Cross streets are boat access and Highway 67 North. Respond on FECAT 61. 99 volt, 2, 88 volt 1, 94 volt 1, 37 32, 95 06, and 96 20. Water rescue. 202 river marker downstream of Alton Bridge. At 20200, Mississippi River. Cross streets are boat access and Highway 67 North. Respond on FECAT 61. 1137.

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1: Heard that on dispatch. Thank you.
0: 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That's all we have at this time.
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1: Zodiac 1. Water rescue. 200 feet river downstream of Alton Bridge. At 20200, Mississippi River. Cross streets are both access and Highway 67 North. Respond on FE Tac 61. 99 Zodiac 1. Water rescue. 202 River Marker. Downstream of Alton Bridge. At 20200, Mississippi River. Cross streets are both access and Highway 67 North. Respond on FE Tac 61. 1146. Medic 131,
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0: 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Water Rescue. 202 River Marker downstream of Alton Bridge. At 20200, Mississippi River. Cross streets are boat access and Highway 67 North. Respond on FETAP 61. 94 Zodiac 4A. Water Rescue. 202 River Marker, downstream of Alton Bridge. At 20200, Mississippi River. Cross streets are boat access and Highway 67 North. Respond on FETAP 61. 1150.
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Outside fire. At Sutter's Mill Road and Spencer's Crossing unit in the area. 95-34. Outside fire. At Sutter's Mill Road and Spencer's Crossing. Unit in the area. 11-54.

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0: Do you have anybody with you?
1: I'm by myself, sir. About to the staging area.
0: That's clear. 9914 will be responding on the quiet momentarily. It's going to come to you. 99 UTV is going to be on standby at Station 2. And I'm going to follow these deputies into Lincoln Shields. So we have two references to a bridge. One may be on land, and of course the other one's over water.
2: 9900.
0: 9906,
2: clear. Okay. Be advised, per PDs, they were able to ping the subject's phone. It is pinging on land just north of the bridge on the Illinois side.
0: That's clear. So are we getting disregarded, this Illinois now?
2: They advised it was at our discretion. Be advised, they do have Alton having their PD respond in the area to check their jurisdiction.
0: That's clear. Let's go ahead and disregard St. Charles City at this time. Other units can downgrade. Myself and County PD are 2 minutes out, and we can assist in investigating further. We'll hold all other units at staging at this time.
2: All St. Charles City units, all others can downgrade. Yourself and PD are still in Rocky area. You know, staging, continue to hold.
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2: Medic 801, Coach Derp, notify Barn St. Peter's.
1: Medic 801, that's clear. Code stroke. That's negative. This was received by PD.

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0: Plenty close.

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0: County PD advising units can disregard subject is still pinging north in Illinois.
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diabetic 221. Fall serious hemorrhage. At 370 Clarkson Park Drive. Cross Street Soyoung Station. Medic 221. Fall serious hemorrhage. At 370 Clarkson Park Drive. Cross Street Soyoung Station. 1228.

Medic 221 responding 370 Clarkston Park Drive. This is going to be off of Jung Station. We have a 68-year-old female. She is advising that she fell approximately 3 feet through her front deck. A large piece of wood had pierced her leg and knee. She's got some heavy bleeding. The bleeding is being controlled. She can see her muscle. PD is also responding.

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North Point High School. 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

units responding Northbourne High School at 2255 West Meyer. We have a 15-year-old female. She's having some chest pain. She's in and out of it, having some blurry vision. The caller is advising that she is going to be located on the track. It's going to be closest to the parking lot.

0: 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At 118, Holmes Road Unit 3. Cross streets are Bordeaux and Woodlands Parkway. Medics 361 and 9534. Sick Case Altered LOC. 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At 118, Holmes Road. Unit 3. Cross streets are Bordeaux and Woodlands Parkway. 1242.
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Glenfield Memory Care at 118 Elms Road. It's going to be in apartment 3. The 72-year-old female vomiting some clear liquid. She is nonverbal. She does have a history of food embolism.

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0: 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It's 600 Reese Park Drive. The patient's going to be in room 213. Approximately an 80-year-old female. 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Possibly non-injury.
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0: Medic 801 95 34 responding 2010 Chestnut Pines Court in Elm Farm. The caller is now advising that you can disregard. Again, you can disregard. She was able to cough the pill up.
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Residential structure fire. Whisper Creek. At 820, Whisper Creek Court. Cross streets are highway Z. Respond on FE Tac 61. 9815, 9806, 9854, 8914, 8924, 9844, 9824, Medic 431, and 9630. Residential structure fire. Whisper Creek. At 820, Whisper Creek Court. Cross streets are highway Z. Respond on FE Tac 61. 1257.

Students responding 820 Whispers Creek Court off of Highway Z. Caller is reporting a grease fire in the kitchen that is now extinguished. Caller has evacuated with her animals. She does have one hand injury.

0: Penny at 54 initial radio report.
1: Miami 54.
0: Penny at 54. We have a small two-story residential. Nothing showing from the exterior. We'll be out of here. Building has been evacuated.
1: Penny 54, same small two-story residential. Nothing showing. Out of investigating. Building has been evacuated.

0: probably from 9854.
1: 9854 on up.
0: This unit can handle. All others can disregard.

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Go ahead. 9854, just checking to make sure the homeowner doesn't still need EMS. That's clear, they've all denied any injury. Counselor.

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1: That's clear. Releasing the attack, returning to ops.

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Springwell Village. At 126, Wellspring Drive. 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Medic 241. Fall Public Assist. Springwell Village. At 126, Wellspring Drive. Cross streets are VMP. 1311. Medic 805. Level 3 transfer. 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

0: 241 Route 20, 126 Wellspring Drive. It is 70-year-old female, fell to non-injury, lift assist, medic, 311 to GS traffic.
1: 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Medic 421, 9662, and 9142, citizen assist, Gentleman Manor, at 3100 Meadow Point Drive, cross street Sir Gentannan Road and Gentannan Road, 1313.

0: 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The elevators are still broken.
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2: 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At 815, North 6th Street. Cross streets are Franklin Street and Morgan Street. 9410, citizen assist. At 815, North 6th Street. Cross streets are Franklin Street and Morgan Street. 1319.

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Your patient is in room 3504. It's a 55-year-old male. He's a diagnosed stroke patient. However, he does have now a new onset of left-sided paralysis.

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Suitcase Alter LOC. At 7, Ray Drive. Cross Streets are Mexico Road and Big Bear Drive. 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At 7, Ray Drive. Cross Streets are Mexico Road and Big Bear Drive. 1333.

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1: 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They tried.
0: 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You will be closer than 34. 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

0: 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We'll be closer to that call. Ready, Trav?
1: 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You will be closer than 34. I'll put you on the call.

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1: 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Motor vehicle accident and known injury. At Mexico Road and Glenmore Lane. Medic 132, 9134, and 9630. Motor vehicle accident and known injury. At Mexico Road and Glenmore Lane.
0: Medic 351, 9142, responding number 7. Ray Drive, off of Mexico. He's an 80-year-old man. He is confused. Okay. The caller thinks he is having a heart attack, but denies anything.
2: Unit responding, 66 Sterling Point Drive, 54-year-old male, not awake, not breathing. PD is en route. Caller is refusing CPR, says he has a DNR.

0: units responding to Mexico and Glenmore Lane.
1: Okay.
0: For a motor vehicle accident, PD is also responding. Unknown injuries. It's a silver Ford SUV versus a gray sedan.
1: Okay.

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1: Priority 1.
0: Any 134 is on the scene. Two vehicles, minor damage. We'll be investigating. We're at Mexico Command.
1: Okay, two vehicles, minor damage. We're investigating.

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Evaluation. Windsor Estates. At 2150 West Randolph Street, Unit 215. Cross streets are 94.17. Evaluation. Windsor Estates. At 2150 West Randolph Street. Unit 215. Cross streets are 1342.

Hey, for 1790. We need to go to 2150 West Randolph Street. In room 215. The city to you of Janelle, she fell out of a wheelchair, 15.

Paramedic 421. Motor vehicle accident and known injury. Second M respond on the quiet. At Mexico Road and Glenmore Lane. Medic 421. Motor vehicle accident and known injury. Second M respond on the quiet. At Mexico Road and Glenmore Lane. 1347.

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0: 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Medic 351, did you have traffic? 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

Medic 321 responding there at Haven at 1030 Bearhaven Boulevard. The patient's been relocated in the hallway. Use the main entrance. It's an 87-year-old female. She has a head injury.

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0: We're on the scene, restaurant style facility. Nothing showing. The alarm is sounding, but the building has not been evacuated. 9815 can disregard.
1: 9844 on the scene. Nothing showing. We're going to be investigating. The alarm is sounding, but the building has not been evacuated.

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Cape exposure alert. At 875, California Drive. Cross streets are Highway DD. Medic 805. Cape exposure alert. At 875, California Drive. Cross streets are Highway DD. 1403.

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0: The 75-year-old female, she fainted due to heat exposure. She is currently conscious and alert. 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

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Advising to use gate 2. The 78-year-old female, she fell. She has a minor laceration to her head. The patient is on blood thinners. County PD is on scene, and they're advising for you to go ahead and use the south entrance.

0: 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Do you have any further information on the location of Field 1?
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0: 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At 5:30, Villa Piazza Court. 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
1: If I were going to attempt to make recontact, they did mention something about a blue tent at the south entrance.
0: Commercial
1: but we will attempt to make contact
0: with her. At 5:30, Villa Piazza Court. 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
0: 9114, that's clear. You can handle. 9514, you are clear to return. 9114 responding. 530, Villa Plaza, Villa Piazza Court. Color advised, these smoke alarms and the house are sounding. No obvious hazards.

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1: 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At 206, North Main Street, Unit 311. 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Medic 111. 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Abby Senior Health. At 206, North Main Street. 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Cross streets are Civic Park Drive and West 3rd Street. 1423.

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0: Medic 111 responding to the Evans Eddy Senior Health at 206 New York Lane. The patient in room 311. It's an 86-year-old female. She fell down a couple of stairs. She hit her head. Possible fractured wrist. She has a swollen leg and a minor laceration to both legs. She is on some blood thinners. The caller is advising that she is no longer on the floor.
1: Medic 806, double free transfer, St. Joseph, St. Charles, at 300, First Capital Drive, Unit 568, cross streets of South 2nd Street and South 3rd Street, 1425.

is 1:32 responding to the wine sale found at 3451 Pheasant Meadow Drive. The resident used the main entrance. It's a 16-year-old female. She has possible shoulder dislocated from playing volleyball. The car is going to flag down EMS. Medic 421 is

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Motor vehicle accident with injuries. At I-64 West and I-70 West. 1429.

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And it's responding I-64 westbound. This is going to be just before the 70 exit ramp to 70 westbound. It's a Honda Sonata has rear-ended just the semi. Airbags have deployed. Apparently it is a 4-year-old female. With a laceration to her lip, they are out of the vehicles, sitting on the median side. Ninety-four seventeen. Confirming if you are in service.

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0: 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Cross streets are West Pierce Boulevard. Medic for 11. 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
1: At County the Medic 111. 20 minutes
0: Parkway. Status. Cross streets are West Pierce Boulevard. 1449.
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Medic 411 responding to Panda Express, 1985 Winslow Parkway. Approximately 55-year-old female dies. She fell in the parking lot. She does have an arm injury with some minor bleeding reported. Patient is conscious and alert.

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Laurel Meadows Wellness and Rehabilitation, Mount Carmel. At 723, First Capital Drive, Unit 129. Cross streets are South 7th Street and South 8th Street. 9417. Evaluation. Laurel Meadows Wellness and Rehabilitation, Mount Carmel. At 723, First Capital Drive, Unit 129. Cross streets are South 7th Street and South 8th Street. 1451.

0: 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Crossings Village.
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0: 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Sick case not alert. At 403, Pearl Creek Drive. Cross streets are Mexico Road. 9815, medic 412. And 9640. Sick case not alert. At 403, Pearl Creek Drive. Cross streets are Mexico Road. 1452.

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At 2433, 4th Drive. Cross streets are Summers. Medic 431. Follow public assist. At 2433, 4th Drive. Cross streets are Summers. 1453.

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1: 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This is 530 Villa Piazza Court. The caller advised that the fire department was out there earlier. The smoke alarms keep sounding. There's no visible hazards. They're 431 responding, 2433 Forest Drive off of Summers. It's an 89-year-old female with a non-injury lift assist.

Oak Grove, and 9815 responding 403 Pearl Creek Drive, Major Street of Mexico. The 20-year-old female, she has POTS. She was feeling faint and vomiting. She is now reported to be not alert. She is shaking like she has the chills. She does have a seizure history, and she is right now becoming a little more alert than when the call first started.

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Paddock 121, Painting, Mid Rivers Estates, at 711 North Yosemite Court, Cross Street, Sur Mexico. Medic 121, Painting, Mid Rivers Estates, at 711 North Yosemite Court, Cross Street, Sur Mexico. 15, 15.

0: Synthetic 331, Sick Case Altered LOC, at 19307, Fox Meadow, Cross Streets R. Medic 331, Sick Case Altered LOC, at 19307, Fox Meadow, Cross Streets R. 1516.
1: Medic 121 responding 711 North Yosemite Court off of Mexico in Mexico Street. With a 79-year-old male, he fainted. He's currently conscious and alert.
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0: 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Sick case altered LOC. At 193.07, Fox Meadow. 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At 193.07,
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1: Looks like Warren County does have an officer en route for a 37-year-old male. He's with Hodges ETOH. They just advise if you do not need that officer, if you could just advise them.

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Changing. At 1135, Spring Avenue. Cross streets are First Capitol Drive. Medic 211. Changing. At 1135, Spring Avenue. Cross streets are First Capitol Drive. 1528.

Medic 2 Emily Fine, 1135, Spring Avenue off of First Capital. You have a 45-year-old man, he fainted. He has a head injury and he's bleeding from his elbow.

0: 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Level 3 transfer. St. Joseph, St. Charles. At 300. First Capital Drive, Unit 439. Cross streets are South 2nd Street and South 3rd Street. 1536.
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kind of at 3:31. It looks like on our Google Maps, if you continue to go south, you're going to hit a 90-degree turn. Once you hit that 90-degree turn, you're going to see a driveway. That should be the driveway to 19307.

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1: 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Correct address is 13309.
2: 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PD is on scene. They advise the driveway. That was state 309.

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Chest pain. At 6 Sunnyfield Road. Cross streets are Mexico Road. Medic 121 and 9524. Chest pain. At 6 Sunnyfield Road. Cross streets are Mexico Road. 1607. Medic 801. Level 1 transfer. 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Cross streets are Technology Drive. 1607. Medic 211. Evaluation. Laurel Meadows Wellness and Rehabilitation, Mount Carmel. At 723, First Capitol Drive, Unit 102. Cross streets are South 7th Street and South 8th Street. Medic 211. Evaluation. Laurel Meadows, Wellness and Rehabilitation, Mount Carmel. At 723, First Capitol Drive, Unit 102. Cross streets are South 7th Street and South 8th Street. 1608.

Medic 121 and 9524 responding number 6, Sunnyfield, to the office in Mexico. It's an 86-year-old male, having some left arm pain with a very stroke history.

Medic 211 responding to Laurel Meadows at 723 First Capital Drive. Your patient's in room 102. It's an 87-year-old female. Apparently she has fallen earlier today. She is just now letting staff know. Apparently she hit her head. They're just wanting her to be evaluated.

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2: Medic 131, psychiatric case, minor bleeding. Police on scene advised to proceed at East Pittman Street and Saundren Street. Medic 131, psychiatric case, minor bleeding. Police on scene advised to proceed at East Pittman Street and Saundren Street. 1611.

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0: Medic 131, responding East Pittman and Saunderland Street. Police on scene advising that you can proceed. It's an 11-year-old female, CIT. She does have some fresh cuts on her forearm.
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Difficulty breathing. At 523, Coldstream Court. Cross streets are Birdie Hills. 1617.

Respondent 523 at Cold Spring Court in Roethlisberger Hills is a 65-year-old male having some difficulty breathing, having some trouble swallowing. He has a history of COPD and asthma. The caller is advising that he does not want to use his inhaler. However, his wife had Lycan checked.

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2: 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On the scene, small sensory commercial. Have been shown, be investigating. We'll have Westbury come in.
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24, 98.15, 98.06, medic for 11, and 96.40. Motor vehicle accident and known injury. Highway 61 southbound off ramp. At 58, 120 Highway 61 south. Cross streets or Highway A and Highway 61 south off ramp. 98.24, 98.15, 98.06, medic for 11, and 96.40. Motor vehicle accident and known injury. Highway 61 southbound off ramp. At 58, 120 Highway 61 south. Cross streets or Highway A and Highway 61 south off ramp. 1629. Medic 801. 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
2: County from 9806. I'll be on the scene at the overpass off ramp from 61 southbound investigating.
1: 9806, of course, you will be on scene. 801 responding to the mall at 1600 meter for small drive. Security is going to meet you at the Dillard's entrance. It's a 52-year-old female. Her blood sugar is over 600. 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
1: That is 121 Trust the Lake. Medic 311 responding. That's center point of 40-1 Webster Parkway in room 62. Kitty is responding only to stage. It's a 22-year-old female. Check your notes.

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It's an 85-year-old female. 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

0: 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It's going to be off of Mexico. We've called into the alarm company. It's a 78-year-old male. There's no entry information given. It was a tentative alarm.
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2: 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The Quarry Wine Garden at 3960 Highway Z. Cross streets are South Point Prairie
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2: 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The Quarry Wine Garden at 3960 Highway Z. Cross streets are South Point Prairie Road and Oak Lane, 1654. Medic 111, fall possibly dangerous. The Oak Senior Living at 707 MG Road, Unit 13. Cross streets are MG Road. Medic 111, fall possibly dangerous.
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2: 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Cross streets are MT Road. 1654.
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0: 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Took an unknown amount of oxy. She's ETOH. The female is going to be located in the parking lot.
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1: The residence was checked. No patient found. We're going to count this up as a no locate. Accidental settle.
0: No patient found inside the residence. Appears accidental.

0: Medic 111 responding to the Oak Senior Living at 707 MG, your patient's in room 13. Advising to use the side entrance, it's a 93-year-old male who fell in the shower. He has a head injury. It's bleeding, however, not serious. Catamedic 321.
1: Go ahead.
0: Yes, ma'am, you are clear to disregard that move up.
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0: 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The caller advised they were not in a vehicle, they were just located in the parking lot.
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1: McClay Senior Care. At 3801, McClay Road. Unit LL7. Cross streets are Horst Myers Road and Junderthan Road. 1719.

Medic 231 responding at McClay Senior Care at 3801 McClay Road. The patient's in the lower level, room 7. We're advising to use the back entrance. It's a 70-year-old female. She was following survey head injuries.

0: 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Medic 221, Fall Public Assist, Lexington Square, at 3939 Lexington Drive. Cross streets are Musket Drive and Duchess Drive.
1: 431, pardon, senior route, St. Joseph West, mileage here.
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Medic 221 responding, 4939 Lexington Drive. It's in Lexington Square. It's a 67-year-old male. It's an accidental fall. Non-injury. He's going to be located in the garage. 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

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Static 261 and 9425. 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Police on scene advised to proceed Lindenwood, Highland Performance Arena School. 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

261 and 94 25 responding Lindenwood. The Highland Performance Arena at 2051 Lions Lawn Hall Drive. Police are on scene advising you can proceed. There is an off-duty St. Charles City officer on scene. It's a 64-year-old male having some stroke symptoms. It's going to be located at the rear of the arena.

motor vehicle accident and known injury at Highway K and Highway N. Medic 321, 9630, 9134, and 9154. Motor vehicle accident and known injury at Highway K and Highway N. 1737. Medic 412. 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At 1601, Wentzville Parkway. 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Cross streets are Medical Drive and William Deerberg Drive. 1738.

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1: Units responding Highway Caking and Highway Enora. Filing PD and County PD are on scene. Okay. Motor vehicle accident involving two vehicles. There's no obvious injuries, however, there is a bed appointment request.
0: 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Hawk Ridge. At 572, out of Perch Drive. 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
1: 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And Medic for 11. 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
0: 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At 572, out of Perch Drive. Cross streets are Ostrich Drive and Sunbird Drive. 1740.

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1: 351 is delayed.
0: 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One seems to have a shock. County Medic 231, 20 minutes on scene, status check.
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0: Medical 11, 9044, responding 572, Owls Perch Drive in Hawker Subdivision. 10-year-old female feels like she's in a fibro heart rate, reported as 122, minor chest tightness. She was recently released from the hospital. 9630, did you have traffic? I was getting secondary, I apologize.
1: My apologies, one patient party three.
0: 9630, one patient party three.

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Sick case. Winter Haven. At 407, winter wind dry. Cross streets are Winter Haven Drive and Winter Forest Court. Medic 131 and 9142. Sick case. Winter Haven. At 407, winter wind dry. Cross streets are Winter Haven Drive and Winter Forest Court. 1750.

Medical and Heavy Line 9142 responding 407 at Winterland Drive, crossing Mexico Road. 69-year-old male, increased weakness. He had a fall last night as well as today. There's no reported injuries from this fall. He's been on the ground for approximately 45 minutes. There's injury information in your notes.

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1: 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At 1047, Flun Ridge Drive. Cross streets are Flun Oaks Court and Royal Oaks Drive. Medic 111. Fall possibly dangerous. Royal Oaks. At 1047, Flun Ridge Drive. Cross streets are Flun Oaks Court and Royal Oaks Drive. 1800.

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1: 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She has minor bleeding from a head injury.
0: 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At 2939, Persimmon Drive. Cross streets are Palm Drive and Lamels Drive. 1802. Medic 451. Assault unknown status. Wentzville Police Department. At 1019, Schroeder Creek Boulevard, Unit Sallyport. Cross streets are Centennial Park Drive and William Deerberg Drive. Medic 451. Assault unknown status. Wentzville Police Department. At 1019, Schroeder Creek Boulevard. Unit Sallyport. Cross streets are Centennial Park Drive and William Deerberg Drive. 1803.

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Move up. Scat Station 41. At 501 East Pierce Boulevard. Cross streets are Ash Street and North Locust Street. Medic 431. Move up. Scat Station 41. At 501 East Pierce Boulevard. Cross streets are Ash Street and North Locust Street. 1804.

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0: 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They're requesting you for an inmate that was tased, unknown gender or age.
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0: 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Cross streets are Street Peters Square. Medic 121 and 9630. Acute heart problem, myocardial infarction. 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Cross streets are Street Peters Square. 1823. Medic 431. Fall Public Assist. At 28, Salisbury Court. 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Medic 431. Fall Public Assist.
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2: 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County PD received a call from a citizen over at 1321 Stanford Court reporting a fire alarm in the area
0: 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Cross streets are Veterans Memorial Parkway. 1826.
2: A 78-year-old female fall and reported injuries. She has a hospitalization. She's also unable to urinate. ...806, 20 minutes on scene status check. ...806, 20 minutes on scene status check.

Medicaid is 6, that is fair. I'm checking with him. Medic 121, responding to the lack of urgent care, 600 Middleburg Mall Drive. Vivo number 14. The 69-year-old male with difficulty breathing, his EKG is showing that he is in AFib.

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Patient located in room 406, Lindsay Boston. An 83-year-old female claiming to have had pain from a fall last Thursday. She is also confused. Requesting using management.

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0: On the scene of a two-story multifamily dwelling. Nothing showing. We'll be out investigating. I'll be Britton Way Command.
1: 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Nothing showing out investigating. Letter 421, status, verify, please.

0: Britton Way Command County.
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0: 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We got a fire smoke detector going off in 2006 Britton Way. No obvious hazards at this point. 8724 can return in service.
1: 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Fire smoke detection sounding in 2006 Britton Way. No obvious hazards. 8724, you're clear to disregard.

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0: And 8744, he advised, we spoke to Uncle Redlands. He's advising that he will not be there for the next hour or hour and a half. He just sat down to dinner. Less than cooperative public service. We also reached out to the property manager. We had to leave her a voicemail. No contact yet.
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1: 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At 1020, Malter Head Road. Cross streets are Westwood Drive. Medic 231. Fall not dangerous. At 1020, Malter Head Road. Cross streets are Westwood Drive. 1838. 9514. Gas odor inside.
2: Correct.
1: 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Cross streets are West Sunny Hill Boulevard and Sterling Oaks Drive. 9514. Gas odor inside. At 1621, Crimson Hills Drive. Cross streets are West Sunny Hill Boulevard and Sterling Oaks Drive. 1839.

0: Medic 221, 8724, County number 11 at Gerald Drive, across the Power Green. 83-year-old female, left side of weakness and numbness, facial droop. Has had a history of multiple TIAs. Her symptoms started around 16:30 hours. Located in the backyard. Sponsor is 311 responding in your place.
1: G31, were you calling?
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0: 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Assault to known status.
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Medic 151. I have a new stage for 13 at 34 Bramblet Crossing. Probably using her out for a domestic situation. Female stating that she's unsure if she's injured. She disconnected with PD. We have no further at this time.

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